And so it begins. 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Your heart has to settle down somewhere. And sure enough, one night it happens. 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You get the feeling Mother Nature's working overtime, and you say to yourself, this is it.

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Why?

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2: That's life. That's what all the people say. You're riding high in April, shot down in May.

back in the race, 'cause that's life. And I just can't deny it. Many times I thought of cutting out, but my heart just ain't gonna buy it. And if nothing's shaking around here come July, I just roll myself up

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2: 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They didn't say, I love you, dear. 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
1: On a coconut island, I'd like to be a castaway with you. 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
1: Rodgers and Hart. Rodgers and Hart. This is perfect between you and me because each year when we come by, this applies to us. 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

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If it walks, if it talks, if its habits are a little bit peculiar, if it brags and tries to make you think it's wonderful, be on the lookout, don't let it fool ya. But if it makes the moon up on high more than just a light in the sky, if it kisses you and you find you like it too, grab it!

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When it knows that you are, of course. 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If its habits are a little bit peculiar. 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